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3: We actually proposed scientifically directly to the Australian Antarctic Division, and they chose us in competition with researchers from around the world. They wanted to be sure to support the highest quality research. I think they are impressed by our track record and knowing clearly what we want to accomplish scientifically in the next 10 years. This research is about cosmic rays, which are particles from space. So when they hit Earth's atmosphere, these collisions cause many other secondary particles that can come to ground level. So as we sit here, there are hundreds of these particles going through our body every second. Cosmic rays change as a function of time. And these changes are telling us about our own sun, about the solar wind and solar storms.Solar storms have many effects on human economic activity. Satellites or spacecraft can be damaged by these high energy particles from space. And these days we use satellites a lot for mobile phones or for any sort of communication or navigation. So that's a great economic loss. Research using neutron monitor in Thailand as well. Thailand is the place on land that has the world's strongest horizontal magnetic field. So for a particle to come to Thailand, they have to have the highest energy. It's the most difficult place for cosmic rays to come. So we set up the Princess Sirinthon neutron monitor. So we got a site inside an Air Force base at the highest location in Thailand, at the summit of Doi Tanoi.And then we developed that to be a computer program that was one of the world's leading computer programs for how particles from the sun come to Earth. So I talked them into preparing their data in a way, and they use data from all over the Earth, and they coordinate detectors from other countries. So we also need to use data that come from Antarctica or near the North Pole.In order to study these solar events. Actually, we applied, the Australian Antarctic Division since 2018, and this is a team of researchers from Thailand, including Mahidol University and Chiang Mai University, and also researchers in Japan, Korea, and Australia. And we applied, it was evaluated very strenuously, and it was very competitive, and they did select us for support.Interestingly, it is not support in the form of money. It is logistical support. And we applied for 10 years and for 3 trips by researchers to go for about 10 days and then come back. Now, we also had to find funding for them to get from Thailand to Australia. One special thing that we are doing with the detectors in Mawson in Antarctica is that in Thailand, we have already developed special techniques so that a single neutron monitor not only looks at the number of cosmic rays coming to Earth as a function of time, but can also study their energy as a function of time. Doyington was the first station in the world to develop these techniques that we can also measure the energy from a single neutron monitor. We're going to implement those electronics in Antarctica and also our spatial data analysis techniques that we developed in Thailand. So then the monitor in Mawson, Australia will also have this ability to determine the energy of cosmic rays as well as their number as a function of time. There are long-term benefits to mankind as a whole. It's very difficult to predict where great technological innovations will come from. So it was from allowing brilliant minds to do they think is interesting to understand nature better than these amazing technological innovations develop for everyone. Now, specifically for our research, there are also short-term benefits because we can provide, by maintaining this detector in Antarctica, we contribute to developing these alerts. Be proud of things that we have already done. So I'm proud of the research track record of our team at Mahidol University. Also proud of the support that we have received from Mahidol University and from Thai funding agencies. Actually, each research project that we do, in our group, we stress the high quality of research. And almost all of our research is published in top journals worldwide.

0: Good morning, everyone.
1: Great teacher.
2: Good morning, teacher.
0: Good morning, students. How are you today?
2: I'm fine. Thank you. And you?
0: I'm very nice. Thanks for asking. Good morning, teachers and students who are watching us on the LTV 7. Welcome everyone back to English class with me, Teacher Pin Pinat Sang Chan, or you can call me Teacher Pin Pinat or Miss Pin. It depends on you. Okay, hi everyone. What about the topic last time that we learned? What about the last subtopic? Sorry.
3: School information.
0: You remember that? School information. We talked about the school and something in school, right? For example, we talk about the places, right? Can you remember the places?
3: Yes.
0: Okay. Can you give me some example?
3: Library.
0: What else?
4: Classroom.
0: Classroom.

0: room, canteen? What about the person or the people in the school?
1: Librarian.
0: Janitor. Janitor or genital, it's okay.
2: Security guard.
0: Ah, security guard, right? Okay, today we're going to talk about a night school. We are still on our school. เรายังอยู่บนท็อปปิกเกี่ยวกับโรงเรียนอยู่นะคะเรื่อง My Night School นั่นเองวันนี้เราจะได้เรียนรู้เกี่ยวกับอะไรนะคะเดี๋ยวเราไปดูที่จุดประสงค์การเรียนรู้ก่อนเลยนะคะ The first one I would like to show you about the objective for today. We have 3 points for today. The first one, you have to summarize the story that you read. We are going to read the story about My Night School, and then you have to write down about the school that is yours.Okay, and the third one, you have to present about it. You have to write about your school, and then you have to present about it. Do you understand?
3: Yes.
0: Okay, I hope so. The first activity is matching game. Do you see your picture card? Do you see the picture on your table? You see it? You see them? You have to match the persons or the people with the places together.You have to match them together first. นักเรียนจะต้องจับคู่นะคะภาพบุคคลกับสถานที่เข้าด้วยกันก่อนเลยนะคะอย่างแรกแล้วเดี๋ยวเราจะมาทบทวนคำศัพท์จากภาพทั้งหมดที่นักเรียนได้จับคู่กันเริ่มเลยค่ะกลุ่มที่1กลุ่มที่2เริ่มแล้วกลุ่มที่3เริ่มแล้วนะคะโอเค Group 4 are you ready? Okay, let's match them together firstLet's check about the people or person and the places together. จับคู่คนนะคะกับสถานที่เข้าด้วยกัน Okay. If you finish, hit the bell. Okay. Group 5, group 3, group 1, group 4, group 2, then group 6. Okay. Have you finished?Have you done? Yes or no? Yes, you have done it already. Let's take a look at the first picture. Everyone, look at the first picture. Can you give me the answer? Who is she? Who is she? She is a
4: librarian.
0: She is a librarian. So where is she now? Where is she now? She is at the library. Everyone say library.Okay, you can write down on your picture. นักเรียนสามารถเขียนคำศัพท์นะคะไว้บนรูปภาพได้เลยนะคะเพื่อช่วยให้จดจำได้แล้วเราจะได้นำคำศัพท์ไปใช้ในกิจกรรมต่อๆไปได้นะคะ Okay, the first one is library. Student on the LTV, can you pronounce this word? Library.
4: Library.
0: Very good. Okay, have you finished?
4: Yes.
0: เขียนเสร็จแล้วใช่ไหมคะจำได้ใช่ไหมต่อไป the next oneI think they are at somewhere. What can we call it? How can we call it in English? They are at the canteen. So the lady that I mark, the red mark, who is she? Who is she? Let's think about it. What is it?Same. Almost chef. You think chef? I present this one. This one is cook. Everyone say cook.
4: Cook.
0: In the short one. Cook.
4: Cook.
0: Cook. นะคะก็คือคนที่ทำอาหารให้เรานั่นเองนะคะ Okay. So where is it? Everyone, where is it? You can write down the cook one, and the cook and the students.Always are at the canteen. That's right. This one is canteen, or you can say cafeteria. It's okay. Everyone say canteen.
4: Canteen.
0: Cafeteria.
4: Cafeteria.
0: One more time. Canteen.
4: Canteen.
0: Cafeteria.
4: Cafeteria.
0: These two words is the same meaning. You can use canteen or cafeteria. It depends on you. Can you write it?

0: If you finish, you have to hit the bell. Okay. Group one, have you finished? Not yet. Okay. Group two, have you finished? Hit the bell. Hit the bell. Okay. Group two, group three, group four, group five, group six. Hi. Have you finished? Okay. Nice. Okay. Everyone, thumbs up. Thumbs up. Okay. Let's check the answer together. So in this activity, could you please help me to show the answer to your friend on the LTV 7? นะคะ เดี๋ยวเราจะช่วยกันเฉลยนะคะกิจกรรม True or False โดยการชูแผ่นป้ายนะคะ If you think it's true, just show the green one, right? The correct symbol, right? And if it's false, you have to show me the red one, the across one, okay? Across one. Okay. The first one is Maria's school is in Myanmar. Is it true or false? Show me your answer, please. True or false? You think it is false. That's right. It's false. You got 1 point. It's false because she said I live in Chiang Mai, Thailand, right?
1: Yeah.
0: Where is she now? Where is she now?โรงเรียนเขาไม่ได้อยู่ในเมียนมาแน่นอนเพราะว่าเขาอยู่ที
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0: 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Is it true or false? True or false? Okay. Okay, some of you think it's true. Some of you think it's false. The answer is true. It's true. Can you remember? Can you remember? How many people are in her school? There are how many teachers are there in her school? Okay, there are 3 teachers and 30 students. You have to plus them together. พอเราบวกกันแล้วก็เป็นเท่าไหร่คะ
1: 33.
0: They got 33 people in her school. The third one, they do not wear school uniforms in Maya's school. 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Show me your answer. Show me your answer. Okay. 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many activities true or false okay what do you think show me your answer true or falseAlisa's school has many activities. That is true. Okay, check your answer, please. Okay, next one. Next one, number 5. They cannot swim in Alisa's school. They cannot swim. True or false? You can say that. You can say that. True or false? False. That's right. It's false.Why is for why ทำไมคะ there are a swimming pool in her school right เขาบอกว่า our classroom is on the second floor of the first building there are gymnasium and a swimming pool on the third floor of the same building นะคะแปลว่าโรงเรียนเขาว่ายน้ำได้เพราะมีสระว่ายน้ำนั่นเองโรงเรียนของเรามีสระว่ายน้ำไหมคะ
1: ม
0: ีโอเค You also can swim in our school, right? The last one. There are 4 buildings in Alisa

0: My Journey Episode 6, talking about tourist attractions.
1: Where should we go sightseeing tomorrow?
0: Let's visit the Temple of Emerald Buddha.
1: That's a great idea. Do they have guided tours?
0: Yes. There's a Grand Palace and the Emerald Buddha half-day walking tour.
1: Where should we go sightseeing tomorrow? Where should we go sightseeing?

0: tomorrow? Your turn.
1: Where should we go sightseeing tomorrow?
2: Where should we go sightseeing tomorrow?
3: Let's visit the Temple of the Emerald Buddha. Let's visit the Temple of the Emerald Buddha. Your turn.
1: Let's visit the Temple of the Emerald Buddha.
2: Let's visit the Temple of the Emerald Buddha.
0: That's a great idea. Do they have guided tours?

0: day walking tour. Yes, there's a grand palace and emerald Buddha half day walking tour. Your turn.
1: Yes, there's a grand palace and emerald Buddha half day walking tour.
2: Yes, there's a grand palace and emerald Buddha half day walking tour.
3: Where should we go sightseeing tomorrow? Where should we go sightseeing tomorrow? Your turn.
0: Let's visit the Temple of the Emerald Buddha. Let's visit the Temple of the Emerald Buddha. Your turn.
3: That's a great idea. Do they have guided tours? That's a great idea. Do they have guided tours? Your turn.
0: Yes, there's a grand palace and emerald Buddha half day walking tour. Yes, there's a grand palace and emerald Buddha half day walking tour. Your turn.
3: When was the temple built?
0: King Rama I built it in 1782.
3: And what is the entrance fee to the Grand Palace?
0: 500 baht for foreigners, both children and adults.
3: What time does it open?
0: It opens from 8:30 a.m. to 3:30 p.m.
3: When was the temple built? When was the temple built? Your turn.
1: When was the temple built?
2: When was the temple built?
0: King Rama I built it in 1782. King Rama I built it in 1782. Your turn.
1: King Rama I built it in 1782.
2: King Rama I built it in 1782.
3: What's the entrance fee to the Grand Palace? What's the entrance fee to the Grand Palace? Your turn.
1: What's the entrance fee to the Grand Palace?
2: What's the entrance fee to the Grand Palace?
0: 500 baht for foreigners, both adults and children. 500 baht for foreigners, both adults and children. Your turn.
1: 500 baht for foreigners, both adults and children.
2: 500 baht for foreigners, both adults and children.
3: What time does it open? What time does it open? Your turn.
1: What time does it open?
2: What time does it open?
0: It opens from 8:30 a.m. to 3:30 p.m. It opens from 8:30 a.m. to 3:30 p.m. Your turn.
1: It opens from 8:30 a.m. to 3:30 p.m.
2: It opens from 8:30 a.m. to 3:30 p.m.
3: When was the temple built? When was the temple built? Your turn.
0: King Rama I built it in 1782. King Rama I built it in 1782. Your turn.
3: What's the entrance fee to the Grand Palace? What's the entrance fee to the Grand Palace? Your turn.
0: ₹500 for foreigners, both adults and children. ₹500 for foreigners, both adults and children. Your turn.
3: What time does it open? What time does it open? Your turn.
0: It opens from 8:30 a.m. to 3:30 p.m. It opens from 8:30 a.m. to 3:30 p.m. Your turn.

0: I just went to Damnoen Seruat Floating Market. It was so much fun.
1: Where is it?
0: It's in Ratchaburi.
2: How far is it from Bangkok?
0: About 2 hours by car.
1: What can you do there?
0: Eat and shop. The market has many shops, both floating and on boats.
1: Where is it? Where is it? Your turn.
3: Where is it?
0: It's in Ratchaburi. It's in Ratchaburi. Your turn.
3: It's in Ratchaburi.
2: How far is it from Bangkok? How far is it from Bangkok? Your turn.
3: How far is it from Bangkok?
0: About 2 hours by car. About 2 hours by car. Your turn.
3: About 2 hours by car.
1: What can you do there? 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Your turn.
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0: 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Your turn.
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4: Audio Jungle.
1: Where is it? Where is it? Your turn.
0: It's in Ratchaburi. It's in Ratchaburi. Your turn.
2: How far is it from Bangkok? How far is it from Bangkok? Your turn.
0: About 2 hours by car. About 2 hours by car. Your turn.
1: What can you do there? What can you do there? Your turn.
0: Eat and shop. The market has many shops, both floating and on boats. Eat and shop. The market has many shops, both floating and on boats. Your turn.
2: Have you ever been to a floating market, June?
1: No, never. I want to. What about you?
2: I've been to Don Wai Floating Market.
0: Where is it?
2: It's on Ta Jin Riverside in Nakhon Pathom. Have you ever been to a floating market? Have you ever been to a floating market? Your turn.
3: Have you ever been to a floating market?
1: Never. But I want to. What about you? Never. But I want to. What about you? Your turn.
3: Never. But I want to. What about you?
2: I've been to Don Wai Floating Market. I've been to Don Wai Floating Market. Your turn.
3: I've been to Don Wai Floating Market.
0: Where is it? Where is it? Your turn.
3: Where is it?
2: It's on Ta Jin Riverside in Nakhon Pathom. It's on Ta Jin Riverside in Nakhon Pathom. Your turn.
3: It's on Ta Jin Riverside in Nakhon Pathom.
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2: Have you ever been to a floating market? Have you ever been to a floating market? Your turn.
1: Never, but I want to. What about you? Never, but I want to. What about you? Your turn.
2: I've been to Don Wai Floating Market. I've been to Don Wai Floating Market. Your turn.
0: Where is it? Where is it? Your turn.
2: It's on Tajin Riverside in Nakhon Pathom. It's on Tajin Riverside in Nakhon Pathom. Your turn.

There's a story. I would like to increase the ability or performance of this wind turbine by my ideas. So when we're looking for the mechanism of the production of electricity of the generator, so we have

the two parts. One part is a coil and one part is the magnet. Normally we fix one part and let another part is moving, just only one part moving. So like this, when it's moving, the electricity can produce from the moving between coil and magnet. My idea, the moving part, if we can reduce the distance of the moving part of both parts by opposite direction like this, it can be reduced the distance and we can make it more power in the same resource of the energy. For example, the same wind or same size of the generator, it can produce, might be produce more electricity. I try to check several sizes. Normally, it can produce more than twice than ordinary one. Because it's very new idea, and this one never happened in the other place. So I try by the small one first, so I can check my hypothesis that is correct or not, and then I'm moving to the bigger part. But the more challenge is how to make it really cheap, and we want to produce our own production, right? And then in Thailand, we have very low speed of wind. That is the most important to make electricity. The benefit of this one is we can generate electricity more with the same resource or same size of generator. If we produce much of the energy, we can save the resource. We can use another source of power, such as water, steam, and any source that can let the propeller move. And the next step, we will try to reduce the cost of electricity by install this one facility that they have the wind, not only natural wind, but the waste of the wind from the industry, agriculture, or livestock sector.

I hope this invention can save a part of the greenhouse gas reduction and can save the environment in the future. I do hope we can have that good environment for our next generation.

in the factories because prevent the distribution of the dust in the process in the working place that we can save them. We design the system that makes sure that we have another choice for the employers or managers. They can choose our system also. And it's a benefit go to the workers and also the society, because when they trap the air, the tiny particle will go out to the environment.

0: Globally, approximately 2 billion people in 95 countries and territories are at risk of being infected with malaria. There were 212 million cases of malaria globally and 438,000 malaria deaths per year. In Thailand, the number of patients infected with malaria was estimated at an average of 20,000 per year, especially in the endemic Thai-Cambodian and Thai-Myanmar borders.
1: The Thai Ministry of Public Health and the WHO have set the national strategy to eliminate malaria by the year 2026. To achieve this goal, we need to be able to determine who is infected and where are they. Therefore, the ability to detect infections and how it spread will directly lead to the implementation of the policymaker.
0: And a symptomatic carrier acts as a hidden conduit, ready to spread the disease from anopheles to other humans.
1: Basically, we have underestimated the epidemiology of malaria in low transmission areas, such as in Southeast Asia. We can think of malaria as an iceberg that we can see only the top of the iceberg by using standard techniques, such as the microscope. Microscope can detect 50,000 parasites per milliliter. We then therefore have developed and validated high-volume qPCR that has sensitivity to detect the infections as low as 22 parasites per milliliter. This is 2,000 times lower than the detection ability of microscope method and 50 times lower than the detection ability of normal PCR technology.
0: The new high-volume sensitivity technique has been deployed to examine about 60,000 blood samples from 260 villages in the Southeast Asian area. In the border areas between Thailand, Myanmar, Cambodia, Laos, and Vietnam, the method has led to 78% higher detection of the infected among the asymptomatic population. The infections found in these areas were further determined to be Plasmodium falciparum infection 5% and Plasmodium vivax infection 13%.
1: This groundbreaking information has already eliminated the traditional belief that there are few asymptomatic malaria subjects in the

0: first step of the research is that we teach the parents of the model of the DIR floor time that has been adopted into the Thai culture. And then the parents come to the clinic once a month, and then they will coach, and then they will structure of the plan of how to work with the children at home. And then they work at home with the children for around 14 hours per week. And then they come back to see us every month. Yeah, and that's the process. And then we monitor the progress of the child in terms of the emotional development, and also other area of development in terms of the language and the play and other area of development. So we look at around 50 children of autism spectrum disorder, and with a variety of severities, and we found that one-fourth of them has been able to normalize as other children and be able to go back into school. And this one-fourth of the child is the child who is in the high function level or in around the moderate level. They can go back into the school, and then they will be able to adapt with other children. And that was amazing to see that. But the basic part is the most important, the relationship in the family.
1: ที่เมื่อก่อนนี่ก็จะโวยวายมากๆแต่ตอนนี้แบบมันเหมือนเขายิ้มแย้มขึ้นอะไรอย่างเงี้ยค่ะก็รู้สึกมันได้ผลกับเด็กๆทั้งสองคนนะคะมีความสุขที่สุดต้องขอขอบคุณคุณหมอขอขอบคุณที่มีสถาบันบำบัดเด็กๆพวกนี
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0: I'm so happy that now we get the funding from the Research Institute of Thailand to distribute this knowledge into the community, into the 5 hospitals in the community in Thailand. So we got a big project on that, and we are now doing the videotape and everything to translate the model and the parents of the middle class in this institute into the community of Thailand.And that is the most of my dream.

which confirms the racial differences in the response of these anticoagulants. The new anticoagulant that we have, which is called non-vitamin K oral anticoagulant, is quite an invention. It acts on a single target. As a result, the dose response is quite easy to predict, so we can use just simple dosing to get the results that we need. As a researcher, it's always good to see your work being published in a journal, especially a very good journal. The most important thing, and the thing that makes all researchers happy, including myself, is to see that our research work really create impact and to make society better. In this case, I hope that this research work will lead to the improvement on the quality of anticoagulant use in Thailand.

0: My Journey Episode 6, talking about tourist attractions.
1: Where should we go sightseeing tomorrow?
0: Let's visit the Temple of Emerald Buddha.
1: That's a great idea. Do they have guided tours?
0: Yes. There's a Grand Palace and the Emerald Buddha half-day walking tour.
1: Where should we go sightseeing tomorrow? Where should we go sightseeing tomorrow? Your turn.
2: Where should we go sightseeing tomorrow?
3: Where should we go sightseeing tomorrow?
0: Let's visit the Temple of the Emerald Buddha. Let's visit the Temple of the Emerald Buddha. Your turn.
2: Let's visit the Temple of the Emerald Buddha.
3: Let's visit the Temple of the Emerald Buddha.
1: That's a great idea. Do they have guided tours? That's a great idea. Do they have guided tours? Your turn.
2: That's a great idea. Do they have guided tours?
3: That's a great idea. Do they have guided tours?
0: Yes, there's a Grand Palace and Emerald Buddha half-day walking tour. Yes, there's a Grand Palace and Emerald Buddha half-day walking tour. Your turn.
2: Yes, there's a Grand Palace and Emerald Buddha half-day walking tour.
3: Yes, there's a Grand Palace and Emerald Buddha half-day walking tour.
4: Audio Jungle.
1: Where should we go sightseeing tomorrow? Where should we go sightseeing tomorrow? Your turn.
0: Let's visit the Temple of the Emerald Buddha. Let's visit the Temple of the Emerald Buddha. Your turn.
1: That's a great idea. Do they have guided tours? That's a great idea. Do they have guided tours? Your turn.
0: Yes. There's a Grand Palace and Emerald Buddha half-day walking tour. Yes, there's a Grand Palace and Emerald Buddha half-day walking tour. Your turn.
1: When was the temple built?
0: King Rama I built it in 1782.
1: And what is the entrance fee to the Grand Palace?
0: 500 baht for foreigners, both children and adults.
1: What time does it open?
0: It opens from 8:30 a.m. to 3:30 p.m.
1: When was the temple built? When was the temple built? Your turn.
2: When was the temple built?
3: When was the temple built?
0: King Rama I built it in 1782. King Rama I built it in 1782. Your turn.
2: King Rama I built it in 1782.
3: King Rama I built it in 1782.
1: What's the entrance fee to the Grand Palace? What's the entrance fee to the Grand Palace? Your turn.
2: What's the entrance fee to the Grand Palace?
3: What's the entrance fee to the Grand Palace?
0: 500 baht for foreigners, both adults and children. 500 baht for foreigners, both adults and children. Your turn.
2: 500 baht for foreigners, both adults and children.
3: 500 baht for foreigners, both adults and children.
1: What time does it open? What time does it open? Your turn.
2: What time does it open?
3: What time does it open?
0: It opens from 8:30 a.m. to 3:30 p.m. It opens from 8:30 a.m. to 3:30 p.m. Your turn.
2: It opens from 8:30 a.m. to 3:30 p.m.
3: It opens from 8:30 a.m. to 3:30 p.m.
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1: When was the temple built? When was the temple built? Your turn.
0: King Rama I built it in 1782. King Rama I built it in 1782. Your turn.
1: What's the entrance fee to the Grand Palace? What's the entrance fee to the Grand Palace? Your turn.
0: ¥500 for foreigners, both adults and children. ¥500 for foreigners, both adults and children. Your turn.
1: What time does it open? What time does it open? Your turn.

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1: I just went to Damnansaduak for learning.

0: Where is it? Where is it? Your turn.
1: Where is it?
2: It's in Ratchaburi. It's in Ratchaburi. Your turn.
1: It's in Ratchaburi.
3: How far is it from Bangkok? How far is it from Bangkok? Your turn.
1: How far is it from Bangkok?
2: About 2 hours by car. About 2 hours by car. Your turn.
1: About 2 hours by car.
0: What can you do there? 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Your turn.
1: What can you do there?
2: 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Your turn.
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4: Audio Jungle.
0: Where is it? Where is it? Your turn.
2: It's in Ratchaburi. It's in Ratchaburi. Your turn.
3: How far is it from Bangkok? How far is it from Bangkok? Your turn.
2: About 2 hours by car. About 2 hours by car. Your turn.
0: What can you do there? 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
2: 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Your turn.
3: Have you ever been to a floating market, June?
0: No, never. I want to. What about you?
3: I've been to Don Wai Floating Market.
2: Where is it?
3: It's on Ta Jin Riverside in Nakhon Pathom. Have you ever been to a floating market? Have you ever been to a floating market? Your turn.
1: Have you ever been to a floating market?
0: Never, but I want to. What about you? Never, but I want to. What about you? Your turn.
1: Never, but I want to. What about you?
3: I've been to Don Wai Floating Market. I've been to Don Wai Floating Market. Your turn.
1: I've been to Don Wai Floating Market.
2: Where is it? Where is it? Your turn.
1: Where is it?
3: It's on Ta Jin Riverside in Nakhon Pathom. It's on Ta Jin Riverside in Nakhon Pathom. Your turn.
1: It's on Ta Jin Riverside in Nakhon Pathom.
3: Have you ever been to a floating market? Have you ever been to a floating market? Your turn.
0: Never, but I want to. What about you? Never, but I want to. What about you? Your turn.
3: I've been to Don Wai Floating Market. I've been to Don Wai Floating Market. Your turn.
2: Where is it? Where is it? Your turn.
3: It's on Ta Jin Riverside in Nakhon Pathom. It's on Ta Jin Riverside in Nakhon Pathom. Your turn.

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1: อ๋อแน่นอน
0: In your latest single, now she has her own music, her mm-hmm. own song. And even though she's no longer a part of or a member of B48, which is okay, she's still pursuing her passion for music and still work really hard to develop her skills. I think that's the same for English, right? It's for, to be good at anything, you really need to work really hard on it.
1: Yeah, you have to practice.
0: Exactly. How did you become this fluent in English?
1: This fluent?I still believe that my English is not fluent, but maybe because I went to international school when I was in high school. But before that, I went to Thai school too. And there's a huge change in my life from Thai school to international school. A lot of my friends in international school, they're very good in English and they communicate English every day, every time, even though on social medias. And I have to adapt myselfinto that society. So I did study very hard. Otherwise, I won't have friends.
0: Right, right. It's really hard to like get along with people who speak another language, right?
1: Yeah, but I was lucky because at that time, there's also 4 or 5 new students. They came from Japan. So most of the time when I were in high school, I spent with them more than Thai people. So we have to communicate with each other in English. And they were not good in English too. So we sharing each other knowledge and improving together.
0: So you don't have to be like, oh, your English is good, your English is not good.
1: I had that experience with my Thai friend. Like there's also one experience that made me want to study is,I dropped my iPad on my foot, like into my toe. And then I got into the emergency room at the hospital and I posted on my social medias. But at that time, because my English was not that good, I spelled like I fell my iPad on my toe. But you should not use fell, you should use like drop. Fell, F-E-L-L.
0: So it's a word choice.
1: Yeah. But I put it F-A-I-L, it's like lom leo, you know? And my Thai friends at that time, when they saw me at school, oh, misspell. Why you, like, you shouldn't use that word, you know?
0: Yeah, they make it a big deal.
1: Yeah, a big deal, you know?
0: Even though it's just like small mistakes.
1: Yeah, and I had those mistakes a lot. สะกดคำว่า fail ที่แปลว่าล้มเหลวสะกดคำว่า fail กับ fall สลับกันมั่วไปหมดเลย It's similar to use ค่ะ or ค่ะ you know, in Thai. And I had that experience andI don't want to talk with my Thai friend after that.
0: Because they will be pointing out, oh, you're wrong, it's your mistakes, right?
1: Yeah.
0: How did you overcome that?
1: Yeah, because I know it's mistake already. So after that, I know how to use it correctly. Thanks to my friend that they pointed out. Because if you make any mistakes, you know that it's a mistake, after that you won't make it again.
0: Yeah. That's actually a really, really good mindset. Because actually people, it's normal. I make mistakes a lot too, right? But then I get so scared. Sometimes people would be like, oh, you don't know that. Oh, like you're not clever at all, right? So we're scared of making mistakes. But to learn, of course you need to make mistakes. And when somebody pointed out, thank them.
1: Yeah, it's a good thing.
0: Exactly, exactly. What we learned to take away from this story is one, don't make fun of people who make mistakes. And second thing is to have a great mindset like this. When you see your mistakes, and then you can learn from it, right? Very, very good point to take away. Are there any sentences that you use like a lot in order to like get around here and there?
1: Oh, there's one word that
0: I use. Just one word?
1: Just one word is pardon.
0: Pardon?
1: Pardon.
0: What?
1: It's the easy way to like, oh, can you speak it one more time, please? So you don't have to say the long sentence, you just pardon.
0: Yeah. เวลาที่เรามีแบบ ชาวต่างชาติอะที่เป็นเจ้าของภาษาแล้วเขาพูดอะไรมา yes ไว้ก่อน yes ไว้ก่อนโอเค thank you goodbye อะไรเงี้ยแต่จริงๆแล้วการใช้ pardon sorry
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0: Now, moving on to real life experience now. Mm-hmm. Now you not only use English in school, but you use it for work too. Like your latest song, and you got the opportunity mm-hmm. to work with international artists or Japanese artists as well. ลองสักนิดนึงดีกว่า
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3: Active School Project is a comprehensive whole school approach model that we're trying to promote physical activity in school setting by involving all the school components. And we believe that this project, this model will be the best model for promote physical activity in under the Thai context.During the past 6 years, we found that the low prevalence of physical activity among children and youth in our country is very low. They spend only about 40 minutes per day for physical activity, but for 13 hours a day for being sedentary and accumulate 3 hours for screen time behavior. So this is very big issue that we need to concern. Most of the time for sedentary behavior of children is in classroom. So that's why we need to focusing on the active school project. We trying to develop this model due to we need to increase physical activity for the children.To reduce sedentary of the children and also to reduce the screen time of the children by using the 4PC. 4PC is the concept or the model that comprise of 4P and 1C. The first P is the active policy. We working with the school principal or school administrator to advocate the policy that can increase student opportunityTo have more movement during the school time, and this need to be the policy of the school that everybody need to recognize. For the next P is the people. Active people is the heart of 4PC. In this case, we refer the word people is the teacher. We increase teacher awareness on how PA is important for their student. Try to change their attitude.On physical activity, we try to learn and working with teacher a lot. For the third P is this program. Active program is very important. We decide the activity during the day and we make a plan that can integrate it to provide activity to the student. For the next P is this active place. We work a lot and try to encourage the school to provide more spaces.For the student to play. Sometimes we rearrange the space that can be support the student for playing during the day. And for this 1C, it is classroom. Classroom is the place that most of the time during the day in the classroom. So we need to attack or working with the surrounding or environment in the classroom also.
4: ได้คุยกับทางมหิดลนะคะเห็นประโยชน์นะคะแล้วก็ขอร่วมมือกับทางมหิดลเลยนะคะปี2560เราก็ใส่นโยบายเข้าไปเลยค่ะว่าทุกคนแม้กระทั่งครูนะพอเองนักเรียนทุกคนจะต้องอยู่ในกิจกรรม Active Learning
5: We use active learning where 90% of the time it's the students' work. So the teachers are there only to facilitate the learning. So the students are the center of the class.
3: After a few years of implementation, the students in active school are not only developed physically, but also improved

0: in the emotional, social outcomes, communication, cognitive and analytic skill. And the most important is, I think they improve, the evidence suggests that they improve in their academic performance. We found that the active school program can increase the physical activity level from 9% to 38%. They perceive that their classroom is an enjoyable place to learn and they want to come to school every day.
1: It benefits a lot because the students not just only academically but also they develop social skills and they speak up, they present their work and they are very confident to present what they have. They also communicate well. So it goes beyond the classroom as well. They learn way better, much better.
0: Pilot model of 17 schools that we already implemented is the lesson learned for us. And for now, we are trying to scaling up the program into the nationwide. Luckily, we got the support from Mahidol University right now to make it broader. They believe that active school project will be benefit for the student. And we target that at least 800 schools nationwide will be implemented within 2 years. This is the plan that we will trying to work in the future. And we will see how the active school model will be improve physical activity among Thai children in the near future.

0: Due to global warming and oil crisis problems, the world has been trying to use renewable energy for sustainability. One of the alternative energy is wind, which is plentiful, renewable, clean, and produces no greenhouse gas emissions. But one of its downsides is the uncertain velocity, especially in Thailand. We have low wind speed, therefore the imported wind turbines have been quite ineffectively used in Thailand. That reason was the inspiration to the invention of counter-rotating wind generator.
1: As a story, I would like to increase the ability or performance of this wind turbine by my ideas. So when we're looking for the mechanism of the production of electricity of the generator, so we have the two parts. One part is a coil and one part is the magnet. Normally we fix one part and let another part is moving, just only one part moving. So like this, when it's moving, the electricity can produce from the moving between coil and magnet. My idea, the moving part, if we can reduce the distance of the moving of both parts by opposite direction, like this, it can be reduced the distance and we can make it more power in the same resource of the energy. For example, the same wind or same size of the generator, it can produce, might be produced more electricity. I try to check several sites. Normally, it can produce more than twice than ordinary one. Because it's a really new idea, and this one never happened in the other place, so I try by the small one first. So I can check my hypothesis that is correct or not, and then I'm moving to the bigger part. But the more challenge is how to make it really cheap, and we want to produce our own production, right? And then in Thailand, we have very low speed of wind. That is the most important to make electricity. The benefit of this one is we can generate electricity more with the same resource or same size of generator. If we produce much the energy, we can save the resource. We can use another source of power, such as water, steam, and any source that can let the propeller move. And the next step, we will try to reduce the cost of electricity by install this one to the facility that they have the wind, not only natural wind, but the waste of the wind from the industry, agriculture, or livestock sector.

I hope this invention can save a part of the greenhouse gas reduction and can save the environment in the future. I do hope we can have that good environment for our next generation.

The title of Supreme Patriarch belongs to senior monks who are invited by the king to oversee Buddhism, provide teachings, manage disputes, and hold the highest positions among the Buddhist clergy in Thailand. According to historical evidence, the position of Supreme Patriarch has existed since ancient times, when Sukhothai was the capital city of the Kingdom of Sukhothai. This highest of monastic ranks has been passed down over time, through the periods of Ayutthaya, Thonburi, and Ratanakosin, until the present day. Even though Thailand is currently a constitutional monarchy, with the king as the head of state, the authority to appoint the Supreme Patriarch belongs uniquely to the king, as the defender of the Buddhist faith. According to the Sangha Act of 1962, amended in 2017, it is stipulated that His Majesty the King shall graciously give a royal command to appoint a Supreme Patriarch, which shall be countersigned by the Prime Minister. After the passing of His Holiness Somdet Prayana Sangwon of Bawaniwet Wihan Temple in 2013, and His Royal Cremation Ceremony completed, it was a suitable time for the installation of the new Supreme Patriarch. On February 6, 2017, His Majesty graciously appointed Somdet Pra Maha Muni Wong of Ratchabapit Sathit Maha Simaram Temple as the Supreme Patriarch in accordance with the ancient royal tradition. The new Supreme Patriarch, Somdet Pra Maha Muni Wong, is a most knowledgeable and senior monk that holds the highest rank in the monastic order and is well respected by the public. During the time when His Majesty the King went to study in Australia, Somdet Pra Maha Muni Wong, who at that time only held a rank in the lower class of the third highest rank in the Thammatut group of Prapariyatkawi, had the chance to give him advice. Ever since then, His Royal Highness has always had the utmost faith in Somdet Pra Maha Muni Wong. With a grant that had been accorded by His Majesty King Bhumibol Adulyadej the Great, a royal ceremony to appoint the new Supreme Patriarch was arranged on February 12, 2017, at the chapel of the Temple of the Emerald Buddha. This ceremony was joined by senior monks, ecclesiastical administrative officers of the Mahanikaya sect, and the Thammayut sect, responsible for governing monks nationwide. Graciously granted by His Royal Highness in his role as defender of the faith, the ceremony to appoint the new Supreme Patriarch brought delight to all Buddhists around the chapel, the Temple of the Emerald Buddha, and at ceremonial sites countrywide. They were overwhelmed with joy to have such a highly respected monk appointed as the new Supreme Patriarch and blessed with the title of Sakon Maha Sangha Parinayok, the moral pillar for all Thai Buddhists.

According to the most recent estimate by the Thailand Burden of Disease Research Program, inadequate fruit and vegetable consumption was in the top 5 risk factors for premature deaths in Thai population. It caused 21,650 Thai deaths in 2014. And inadequate fruit and vegetable consumption was found to be associated with increased risk of cardiovascular diseases among Thai people. At a global level, World Health Organization estimated that 3.9 million deaths worldwide were attributable to inadequate fruit and vegetable consumption in 2017. However, there's little information about fruit and vegetable consumption in Thailand. According to the research gap that I just mentioned earlier, the Institute decided to develop a research project on fruit and vegetable consumption. And this project is a nationally representative longitudinal household survey study of Thai population. We launched the project 2 surveys route. The first round was launched in 2018, followed by the second round in 2019. We collected the data in 4 geographic areas of Thailand: North, Central, Northeast, and South regions, and Bangkok. And the third round is underway. Due to a large survey sample size and our data collection in both urban and remote area, the project decided to use the Qualtrics offline survey application to administer the questionnaire surveys on the mobile device like tablets without using any internet connection. And we also can download the SPSS data or STATA data from Qualtrics for further analysis. In the first and second surveys rounds, more than 7,800 participants aged 6 years or older completed the search. And we collected data on socio-demographic characteristics, which include age, gender, place of residence, marital status, educational attainment, income and occupation from the participants. We also collected the data on their lifestyle behavior, health condition, life satisfaction, happiness, home gardening, and knowledge and attitudes related to fruits and vegetables. In the first and 2 survey rounds, the results suggested that although overall Thai people had increased fruit and vegetable consumption, the average consumption was still below a recommended level. You can see the recommended level is at least 400 grams per day, but the average consumption of Thai people was 373.14 grams per day. The rate of inadequate fruit and vegetable consumption was high in Thai men, single persons who live in Bangkok, persons who work for a private company, and persons who have someone else to provide or buy fruit and vegetables for them. We found that there are high availability of unhealthy foods, which is high in salt, sugar, and fat. We have also found some products which has high contamination from pesticides or chemical reagents. And collectively, the findings suggest that both government and local agency need to consider fruit and vegetable policy interventions and promotion strategies by taking into consideration the potential socio-demographic characteristic that affect inadequate fruit and vegetable consumption in Thai population. Research uptake is one of metrics to gauge the project's success. And our research findings were used to inform or support planning, development, or implementation of a number of activities, such as public campaigns that were launched by Thai Health Promotion Foundation and partners. Some examples include a public campaign so-called in Thai, Phlak Dan Hai Phak Nam. It's like, let's move, let's go for vegetables. And another campaign, so-called Pho Rak Jung Phak Nam. And this campaign was launched during Valentine's Day last year. It's like the campaign for the love of vegetables. And most recently, in March 3rd this year, our research findings were presented as a background information in consultation between Thai stakeholders and the United Nations Thematic Working Group on NCD or Non-Communicable Diseases for discussion on action plan for the International Year of Fruit and Vegetables 2021.
In December 2019, the United Nations General Assembly designated this year, 2021, as the International Year of Fruit and Vegetables to raise awareness on the important role of fruits and vegetables in human nutrition, food security and health, as well as in achieving Sustainable Development Goals or SDGs. We hope that the finding of this research project can be useful for guiding or informing policy makers to address enabling factors and barriers in fruit and vegetable consumption in Thai population to bring about a desired behavioral change in improving healthy diets of Thai people, which can lead to improving in overall health and well-being, and ultimately may reduce healthcare burden and enhance healthcare performance of Thailand.

especially in the growing process when they have the initial seeds to grow up the rice, usually that is could be mixed up with the other type. You can use the type A as the main type, but most of the time it's not purely contained only. It can mix with the other type. So when the farmer come to the rice mill, it could make the price of the rice for the whole batch getting like less than what it should be. My research interest includes the AI image processing, computer vision, and machine learning. So as for this project, I'm using the image processing and computer vision for classifying the Thai rice grain based on the rice grain image using the convolutional neural network and transfer learning. So the first process, we have to collect the data. So we have to collect the rice grains for the types that we want to classify. For example, in this project, we use 5 types. Then we have to find the rice grain of 5 types, about 1,000 to 2,000 grains for each type. And then we make that in the labs, and then we take a photo of the rice grain because we want to classify the rice grain from the image, right? So we take a photo of them and use that photo of rice grain in many scenario and put that in computer machine. Then we write a program, write a code to read the image and train to get the model. But the way to get the model is quite complicated. Like as the name of the project, we use a technique called Max-R CNN, which is one type of CNN or convolutional neural network. And we have to use like a GPU to train that. Okay, one reason why we need to use the GPU for training the model is because to train the model to recognize the type of the rice grain, it needs like a million, 10 million, or 100 million parameter that the computer have to learn. So in that case, the CPU is not enough. To train the model with CPU, you may have to wait for like a week in order to get one training finished. But to get GPU, you may be able to finish that by one night. So once we get the model, right, the model that can classify the type of the rice, the next process, we have to validate the correctness of the model. So one way that we can validate is we have to validate against the traditional technique by using human expert. So we ask the human expert from the rice mill to perform the same thing, to classify the type of the rice from the image. And we found that our program can achieve in average about 85 to 90% accuracy. But for the human expert, surprisingly that, okay, in average it's about 60%, but it can be ranged from 50% correctness to 80% correctness. It depends on the expertise of each human expert. So once we can validate that and it's okay to be used, we create the web application for general user to be easy to like access to the model instead of have to do programming like us. So they can just click and drop the image, and then the program can classify the output for them. The main impact that we can get directly from the program, from the project here, is we can replace the process of classify the type of the rice in the rice mill or in the company that have the trading of the rice. So we could solve the problem of lacking the human expert. We could solve the problem of bias situation that can happen when we estimate the price for the rice grain. But in the future, as you know, that the rice is the main product of our country, right? We can export the rice to make the money from the country and for the farmers. So in the future, we may develop into other proposals, like to make, like for example, the premium grade of the rice grain of the Thai rice. So we can use this machine, this model, to classify the grade of the rice grain, and we can make the price of Thai rice to be more expensive for the premium railroad.

0: My Journey Episode 7, talking about a favorite book.
1: What kind of books do you like to read?
0: I enjoy reading comic books.
1: Why do you like reading comics?
0: The illustration and plots are good.
1: How long have you been reading comics for?
0: I've been reading comic books since I was in elementary school.
1: What kind of books do you like to read? What kind of books do you like to read? Your turn.
2: What kind of books do you like to read?
3: What kind of books do you like to read?
0: I enjoy reading comic books. I enjoy reading comic books. Your turn.
2: I enjoy reading comic books.
3: I enjoy reading comic books.
1: Why do you like reading comic books? Why do you like reading comic books? Your turn.
2: Why do you like reading comic books?
3: Why do you like reading comic books?
0: The illustrations and the plots are good. The illustrations and the plots are good. Your turn.
2: The illustrations and the plots are good.
3: The illustrations and the plots are good.
1: How long have you been reading comics? How long have you been reading comics? Your turn.
2: How long have you been reading comics?
3: How long have you been reading comics?
0: I've been reading comics since I was in elementary school. I've been reading comics since I was in elementary school. Your turn.
2: I've been reading comics since I was in elementary school.
3: I've been reading comics since I was in elementary school.
1: What kind of books do you like to read? What kind of books do you like to read? Your turn.
0: I enjoy reading comic books. I enjoy reading comic books. Your turn.
1: Why do you like reading comic books? Why do you like reading comic books? Your turn.
0: The illustrations and the plots are good. The illustrations and the plots are good. Your turn.
1: How long have you been reading comics? How long have you been reading comics? Your turn.
0: I've been reading comics since I was in elementary school. I've been reading comics since I was in elementary school. Your turn.
4: What about you? What do you like to read?
1: I love reading novels.
4: Do you have a favorite writer?
1: Of course. My favorite is Thomayanthi.
4: What's your favorite book by Thomayanthi?
1: Phajarotsai is my favorite. I've read it a million times.
0: What about you? What do you like to read? What about you? What do you like to read? Your turn.
2: What about you? What do you like to read?
3: What about you? What do you like to read?
1: I love reading novels. I love reading novels. Your turn.
2: I love reading novels.
3: I love reading novels.
0: Do you have a favorite writer? Do you have a favorite writer? Your turn.
2: Do you have a favorite writer?
3: Do you have a favorite writer?
1: Of course, I love Thomayanthi. Of course, I love Thomayanthi. Your turn.
2: Of course, I love Thomayanthi.
3: Of course, I love Thomayanthi.
0: What's your favorite book by Thomayanthi? What's your favorite book by Thomayanthi? Your turn.
2: What's your favorite book by Thomayanthi?
3: What's your favorite book by Thomayanthi?
1: Fajarotsai is my favorite. I've read it a million times. Fajarotsai is my favorite. I've read it a million times. Your turn.
2: Fajarotsai is my favorite. I read it a million times.
3: Fajarotsai is my favorite. I read it a million times.
1: Audio Jungle.
0: What about you? What do you like to read? What about you? What do you like to read? Your turn.
1: I love reading novels. I love reading novels. Your turn.
0: Do you have a favorite writer? Do you have a favorite writer? Your turn.
1: Of course, I love Tomayanti. Of course, I love Tomayanti. Your turn.
0: What's your favorite book by Tomayanti? What's your favorite book by Tomayanti? Your turn.
1: Fajarotsai is my favorite. I've read it a million times. Fajarotsai is my favorite. I've read it a million times. Your turn.
4: What are you reading, Jenny?
2: I'm reading Petpa Uma.
1: Wow, I heard it's a really long novel.
2: That's correct. There are 48 books.
0: What are you reading, Jenny? What are you reading, Jenny? Your turn.
3: What are you reading, Jenny?
2: I'm reading Petpa Uma. I'm reading Petpa Uma. Your turn.
3: I'm reading Petpa Uma.
1: Wow, I heard it's a really long novel. Wow, I heard it's a really long novel. Your turn.
3: Wow, I heard it's a really long novel.
2: That's correct. There are 48 books. That's correct. There are 48 books. Your turn.
3: That's correct. There are 48 books.
1: Audio Jungle.
0: What are you reading, Jenny? What are you reading, Jenny? Your turn.
2: I'm reading Petpa Uma. I'm reading Petpa Uma. Your turn.
1: Wow, I heard it's a really long novel. Wow, I heard it's a really long novel. Your turn.
2: That's correct. There are 48 books. That's correct. There are 48 books. Your turn.
4: What's the story about?
2: It's about an adventure in dangerous jungles.
1: That sounds fun.
4: Which book are you at?
2: The third one. I still have a long way to go.
0: What's the story about? What's the story about? Your turn.
3: What's the story about?
2: It's about an adventure in dangerous jungles. It's about an adventure in dangerous jungles. Your turn.
3: It's about an adventure in dangerous jungles.
0: Which book are you at? Which book are you at? Your turn.
3: Which book are you at?
2: The third one. I still have a long way to go. The third one. I still have a long way to go. Your turn.
3: The third one. I still have a long way to go.
1: Audio Jungle.
0: What's the story about? What's the story about? Your turn.
2: It's about an adventure in dangerous jungles. It's about an adventure in dangerous jungles. Your turn.
0: Which book are you at? Which book are you at? Your turn.
2: The third one. I still have a long way to go. The third one. I still have a long way to go. Your turn.

0: Well, it was an unforgettable day. Two sensations go through your mind. One is relief, I've made it. And the second was, wow, what does the future hold? This is exciting.
1: By the time you finish, you've ticked a number of boxes that say you are a capable, confident, skilled person who is able now to go and lead in the army.
0: We all had our families here, our mums and dads and loved ones. It was terrific that he was able to do the same, to have his mother here. That was quite special, albeit she was the Queen. She, of course, came onto the parade ground. I remember the ceremonial reception for Her Majesty, and she was welcomed by the then Prime Minister, Malcolm Fraser, and Mrs. Fraser.
2: We were very conscious that the Thai nation, not just the leading family, but the whole Thai nation, were placing a lot of trust in Australia for that period of time. But we embraced the opportunity. His Royal Highness did as well. And I think a fine young man left Duntroon at the end of that 4 years.

0: It was always in the back of my mind that what he was doing here was preparation, that we were here to start a... he was here in a slightly different way. He was here really to prepare himself for what was to come.
1: His Excellency the Governor-General will now present the Royal Commission of Rank in the Royal Thai Army to Corporal Wajira Longborn Mahadol.
2: We were delighted. It had been a wonderful success. A lot of hard work by His Royal Highness, but he was embraced by his classmates and did splendidly.
0: It's worth stressing that he was one of us, you know, he was one of the team. He looks back on that now, I know, thinking that this is pretty special.
3: Oh, yeah.

His Majesty's experience in Australia provided a strong foundation for the relationship between Thailand and Australia. And the continued personal involvement of the royal family has contributed to the development of the relationship at many levels. The relationship has been strengthened by the many exchanges and visits by members of the royal family. His Majesty returned to Australia in 1999, coming back to the Royal Military College during his visit. And Her Royal Highness Princess Mahachakri Sirinthorn and Her Royal Highness Princess Chulaporn Krombra Sisawankawat both visited Australia again in 2019. From the Australian

Side, the then Governor General Sir Peter Cosgrove attended the royal cremation of His Majesty King Bhumibol Adulyadej the Great in 2017. The Thai-Australian relationship is now deep, wide-ranging, and based on mutual respect. We are friends and partners. We look forward to an even stronger future together.

Sirat is the first hospital to do this technique in Thailand. We can cultivate the limbo epithelial transplantation for the patients, and it can help the patient to see much better than before.

0: The research is about the corneal epithelial stem cell transplantation for the patients who has corneal limbal stem cell deficiencies. That's this disease is caused from many causes, chemical, thermals, Steven Johnson syndromes, multiple traumas or infection can destroy the stem cells. And these can cause the corneal neovascularizations, the eyes become redness, the neovascularization comes in, the cornea turns scar or white instead of black eyes, and the patients can become blind.
1: เริ่มต้นก็คือมีอาการมัวในตาข้างขวาหมอวินิจฉัยว่าเป็นโรคกระจกตาบวม
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0: The idea of this project is about cultivated stem cell to grow. Take only the very small limbal tissues from the eyes, like a 2 by 2 millimeters, and cultivated it in the lab on the amniotic membranes. And in by 2 or 3 weeks, it can grow for 3 by 3 centimeters, that large enough to cover the whole cornea and adjacent area.So by this technique, we can use the contralateral normal eyes, or in the patients that have bilateral disease, we can use the limbal tissues from the direct relative eyes, like the son and the fathers or the brothers. They have a DNA, some DNA similar. The other techniques, we use the oral mucosa to grow instead of limbal tissue.For the third techniques that we just recently done in 2014, that we take a very small limbal tissue again, like 2 by 2 millimeters, we cut it in a small piece, 2 by 2 millimeters, cut it to 20 to 30 pieces and transplant it back for the whole surface of the cornea and let it grow. By 2 or 3 weeks,The limbal cells grow to cover the whole corneal surface, so that's called SLED.
4: We are at Green Room Facility at Faculty of Medicine, Shiraz Hospital. It's for cultivation of limbal stem cell and oral mucosal epithelium. We culture the cell on the human amniotic membrane. We use the media that without the feeder cells.And without the animal products, so we guarantee that it's safe and have the high efficacy for treatment of the patient.
1: ไม่คิดว่าจะได้มองเห็นอีกครั้งนะครับ
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0: We have planned to distribute our knowledge to many cornea specialists all over Thailand and also include the ASEANCountries in this August in Shiraz Hospital. Not only that, in the cultivated system, we plan to make the Shiraz like a centers of the cultivations. Cornea specialists can take the oral mucosa or limbal stem cell and send it to our labs, and we grow and cultivate the cells. And after that, we can send it back.To the place that they live in other hospitals are all over the countries. So they can do it by themselves. It means that in many hospitals all over Thailand can help the patients. The patient don't have to traveling a long way to go to come to Sirat Hospital. They can stay at home. And the doctors at that area can help them. That's our plan.